coast today. Fine, and sunny the forecast. I cannot see a single cloud in the sky at the moment. Hopefully it remains like that all day. Probably will. Fine and sunny again for tomorrow and also Wednesday. Fine day Thursday, but some showers developing by the afternoon and the evening, and some showers even more developing by Friday, up to 10 mils of rain there. But beautiful few days of sunshine coming up. Top today of 23 degrees. At 10:04, we've moved up to 18.

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Good morning, it's Jason McLean here for your beautiful Monday morning, and some great songs still to come this hour. James Taylor, the Go-Betweens, legendary Brisbane band there. Early Bee Gees, early Cliff Richards, some Tony Childs, and also the Beach Boys on the way. Right now, if you loved the Fonz, you'll love this.

0: More music, more memories, more often. 104.9 Sunshine FM with the Dixie Cups, Chapel of Love and the Silver Studs with the theme to Happy Days before that. At 16 past 10, hits on the way shortly from James Taylor, the Go-Betweens, also some Vonda Shepherd. And in the next 10 minutes or so, Sunshine FM's Chris Wordsworth talking with station sponsor Luke Gregson from Gregson & Waite Funeral Directors. 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

0: On the Sunshine Coast radio station, it's 104.9 Sunshine FM, originally done by Jimmy Ruffin, Vonda Shepherd's version there of What Becomes of the Broken Hearted. Brisbane band, The Go-Betweens before that, Streets of Our Town, or Your Town, and James Taylor, Your Smiling Face. At 27 past 10 with Jason McLean this morning. Hits on the way very shortly. Robbie Williams, also some Tony Childs. Right now, Sunshine FM's Chris Wordsworth with a very special guest.
1: We're talking to Luke Gregson from the Sunshine Coast's longest established funeral director, station sponsor, Gregson & Waite. Good morning, Luke.
2: Good morning, Chris.
1: I think it's fair to say that when arranging a funeral service, we all want it to be respectful and perfect. Gregson & Waite, I know, put a lot of work into making that happen for families.
2: Very true, Chris. And, you know, something we're proud of is our ceremonial hearses, a fleet of specialised vehicles designed to transport a casket with dignity and care.
1: And things have changed a lot over the years. Hearses, for example, used to be very sombre and lead a line of mourners in a funeral procession.
2: We've modernised, making our hearses a less intimidating presence for families while still maintaining a very high level of respect.
1: And with a lot of families choosing cremation over burial, I guess the role of the hearse has changed too.
2: Yes. More often than not, family and friends make their final farewell at the hearse, which then leaves the service in a dignified way. It's a symbolic conclusion to the service that provides a sense of closure.
1: Now, I understand that just as families often request unique elements to the service itself, they're often quite particular about their choice of hearse.
2: That's true. And to meet those diverse requests, we have a range of vehicles, from the sleek European design models to more traditional-looking vehicles, all the way through to the classics like our 1959 Ford Ranch Wagon. And we also get requests for our unique 1939 Hot Rod style hearse and also the 1923 Dodge that was restored by my grandfather and is on display at the Nambour Branch.
1: So those vintage vehicles can be used?
2: Yes, they can. And the important thing, Chris, is for a funeral director to provide as much flexibility as possible, and that's what we do at Gregson & Waite. Everyone is unique, so we believe every family should have the funeral service they want to reflect the passions and personality of the life being honoured.
1: Very nicely said. Always great to talk to you, Luke. We'll see you next week.
2: Thank you.
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Robbie Williams and Feel. Cliff Richard, The Shadows before that. And Do You Want to Dance? At 25 to 11, hits on the way shortly from the Beach Boys, Sophie B. Hawkins. You know, Tony Charles, she grew up, her parents wouldn't allow her to go to the movies, listen to pop or rock music, so she ran away from home at 15 to become a blues musician. And it was after watching a Pink Floyd concert that inspired her to become a musician. It turned out to be a pretty good choice, that one. She's an Aussie citizen these days, and this was one of her many, many big hits, Many Rivers to Cross, at 104.9 Sunshine FM. What a story, huh?

0: 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Sophie B. Hawkins before that. Her early 90s hit, Damn, I Wish I Was Your Lover. The B stands for Ballantyne, just in case you needed to know. It's 13 to 11 with Jason McLean this morning. BGs on the way, very early BGs, and also Brian Cadd coming up. I'll mention this in, on this day next hour, but today's birthday is Erno Rubik. He's turning 82 today, and he's the inventor of the Rubik's Cube, which got me thinking, how good or bad were you at that? I was absolutely hopeless. There might have been one occasion where I did get one side of the same colour. Can't even remember the colour for that matter. But getting the whole thing, oh, forget about it. I did know some people who were quite good. I saw a couple of people actually do it in 60 seconds and I thought, oh, yeah, you smart aleck. But how good or bad were you? I had absolutely had no idea. Even if I tried today, well, I just wouldn't. Simply because I just gave up years ago.
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His hit from the 70s there, Let Go. And Bee Gees, early hit for them, Spicks and Specks. Looking pretty good on the roads at the moment for the Sunshine Coast. Just a little busy around the Nicklin Way roundabout, also Sunshine Motorway, Mountain Creek. And very busy at the Donella Bridge. They have free open two-way traffic, but it is contra-flow. So expect those delays while the roadworks continue there over the next month or two, or however long it may take them for that. It's 3 to 11. Got your latest news, sport and weather to take us up there. This from Aussie Superstars, Air Supply, one of their big songs. Even the Nights Are Better, 104.9 Sunshine FM. Hope you're having a very wonderful morning on this beautiful day on the Sunshine Coast.

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1: Good morning, I'm Toby Goff. Former Australian of the Year Professor Richard Scollier will be farewelled with a state memorial service at the Sydney Opera House this hour. Thousands of people are expected to attend the service to honour the late cancer researcher. The New South Wales Premier, Prime Minister and Governor-General are all scheduled to speak. Chris O'Brien, Lifehouse Chief Executive Michael Boyer, says he was an amazing man.
2: I think I sum it up as a life dedicated to the service of others. And of course, we shouldn't forget in that his family, who he was enormously devoted to as well.
1: Australians are being reassured our fuel supply is secure despite renewed conflict in the Middle East. Tehran has declared the Strait of Hormuz closed after exchanging strikes with US forces in the region. Donald Trump has insisted the crucial shipping route remains open. Home Affairs Minister Tony Burke has told the ABC Australia's fuel reserves remain higher than the war began.
3: Back to the start of the conflict, where our opponents were trying to get people to panic about it. The way we've just calmly been making sure that for the different forms of fuel, for petrol, for diesel, for aviation gas, just making sure that Australian stocks are secure puts us in good stead.
1: The Albanese government believes new polling shows the shine is coming off One Nation. Resolve shows backing for One Nation has slipped 3 points to 26%. The coalition has seen its popularity rise by the same amount, but Labor is still the most popular party. Senior Labor Minister Mark Butler has told Nine he believes One Nation would make things worse for Australia.
4: One Nation might feel like a useful outlet for grievance and frustration. There's a lot of frustration out there in the community given the wave after wave of pressure that households have been feeling over the last several years. But when you actually sit back and think about the so-called solutions they have for the country, I think more people are realising that would actually make things worse, not better.
1: Airports around the country are praising the phase-out of paper customs forms for international travellers. It follows a successful Qantas trial for a new online system. A digital arrivals card will become the standard at all international airports and seaports over the next 18 months. Also making news, at least 27 people have been killed in a fire at a Bangkok pub. And more than 100 e-bikes have been seized in Queensland in the space of 10 days in the wake of new law reforms. Checking sport, NRL Chief Executive Andrew Abdo is beginning his final few days in charge before departing for Tennis Australia. ARL Commission Chair Peter Volandis will start as Interim Executive Chairman when Abdo finishes up on Wednesday. FIFA President Gianni Infantino says they're looking at doubling the size of the next World Cup to 64 teams in 2030. And John van der Westhuizen has picked up a fifth medal for Australia on the final day of the Canoe Sprint World Cup event in Montreal. I'm Toby Goff. More headlines soon.
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5: Absolutely beautiful weather for the Sunshine Coast today. Fine and sunny the forecast, not a cloud in the sky at the moment. Fine and sunny again for tomorrow and also Wednesday. Going to be fine Thursday, but a shower or two developing by the afternoon and a little bit more rain by Friday, up to 10 mils for some showery activity there, but beautiful over the next few days or so. Top today of 23 degrees at 11:04. We've moved up to 20.

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Bit of a groovy tune there from Peter Allen and Bi-Coastal. Crosby, Stills and Nash kicking off the hour before that, and Marrakesh Express at 10 past 11. Good morning, Jason McLean here on this beautiful Monday morning. Still yet to see a cloud in the sky. Wonder if we go all day without one of those, hey? Great music on this hour, great variety, including Casey and the Sunshine Band, Kylie Minogue's first hit, also some Donna Summer, some Bob Dylan, Foundations, and Starship, one of their many hits. Continuing now with this, Christy Allen, she's got those goosebumps. It is a bit nippy today, currently 20 degrees here on the Sunshine Coast.

0: It's the Sunshine Coast radio station, 104.9 Sunshine FM, John Farnham, all kinds of people. At 18 past 11, hits on the way shortly, Casey and the Sunshine Band, also Kylie Minogue's first hit, throwing a bit of Max Bygraves as well. Now, how's that for great variety, hey? Hey, speaking of all kinds of people, I'll tell you about a chap in just a moment. You know, today is International Rock Day. I know we get all sorts of quirky days around the world each day, but International Rock Day pretty much acknowledges, yeah, the many thousands of different rocks we have and uses for rocks. And it reminds me, going back into the 70s, now you'll remember this, remember the Pet Rock when that came out, 1975 it was, a fellow by the name of Gary Dahl, and it came about when he was sitting in a bar with a bunch of mates and they were just whinging about their pets, you know, how much maintenance they got to have for their pets. So he came up with the idea of a pet rock. Now these didn't need to be fed, walked, bathed, groomed, would never die, become sick, or be disobedient. They were ideally the perfect pets. So he came up with his idea, put him in a cardboard box, even a couple of little eyes on there, and they just sold millions of them. He became a millionaire out of this. This fad, you might remember, quickly died off after about 6 to 12 months, even though people did keep on keeping them. I found them quite novel, actually. But, yeah, it was a craze that lasted for 6 to 12 months, and then it just died off. I don't even know if anybody has a pet rock today. You might see the odd one around, but it was huge back then. How's that for an idea, eh? The pet rock. He came up with that one there and made millions of it. Jeez. It's just one of those things where you think, why didn't I think of that?
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0: More music, more memories, more often 104.9 Sunshine FM, Max Bygraves there. Any dream will do. Kylie Minogue, one of the Prime Minister's favourite celebrities, The Locomotion, her debut hit. KC and the Sunshine Band before that, Get Down Tonight at 29 to 12. Having a look at things happening on this day. For July 13, it was on this day in 1923, the famous Hollywood sign first appeared. It was Hollywood Land up until 1949. It was a real estate agent just trying to sell some homes, and they ended up cutting it to just Hollywood. Who knew that would become famous? On this day in 1930, the World Cup soccer tournament was held for the first time in Uruguay. They did win that tournament. In 1937, Krispy Kreme Donuts opened their first store in America. Took another 66 years for Australia. 2003 was our first. On this day in 1985, you'll remember these, the Live Aid concerts were held in both London's Wembley Stadium and also JFK Stadium in Philadelphia. And Cameron Smith of the Melbourne Storm became the first NRL player to play 400 games. He still is the only one. Having a birthday today, Sir Patrick Stewart, the actor, most famously from Star Trek, he's 86 today. Harrison Ford, he's turning 84. As I mentioned before, Erno Rubik, the inventor of the Rubik's Cube, he's turning 82 today. Cheech Marin, remember Cheech and Chong? Enchanting movies they were, weren't they? He's turning 80 today. Manly coach Kieran Foran, he's 36, couldn't get the win yesterday, but anyway, it was Jai Arrow's birthday, so more kudos for him. And also having a birthday, Roger McGuinn from the Birds. Yeah, great little song, that one. He's turning 84 today. Just some of the birthdays and events happening for this day, July the 13th.
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Donna Summer on the radio for you there. And the Black Sorrows, Stir It Up before that, even though it sounds like Steer It Up. But it's Stir It Up. Hello, it's Jason McLean here for your Monday morning. 23 away from 12 now. Hits on the way from the Foundations. Also Bob Dylan, one of his all-time classics, right after this from Dionne Warwick. This is After You at Sunshine FM. Morning.

0: 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At 5:12, got your latest news, sport and weather very shortly, then Lou Phillips keeping you company till 3 this afternoon, and he is back, Dom Ronaldo from his World Cup little holiday there. He'll be on from 3 till 7 this afternoon. Have yourself a wonderful day, beautiful day on the Sunshine Coast. Today's fun fact before I go, we have two verses in our national anthem. What about the Greek national anthem? They have 158 verses. Yeah, try remembering all the words to that, huh?
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1: Good morning, I'm Toby Goff. A state memorial for Professor Richard Scollier is currently underway at the Sydney Opera House. The renowned pathologist died last month, aged 59, after a three-year battle with an aggressive form of brain cancer. The Governor-General, Prime Minister, State Premier, friends and family have all gathered to remember the former Australian of the Year in a moving service. New South Wales Premier Chris Minns says Professor Scollier has left a lasting legacy.
2: My hope is that in the future, young people in school or university today will see the work that Richard did and say that's a field of professional life that I'd like to go into as well.
1: The Royal Commission into Anti-Semitism is in Melbourne for public hearings, with top university vice-chancellors expected to give evidence. The senior leaders will be questioned about their handling of hostility towards Jewish students in the aftermath of October 7. Executive Council of Australian Juries Peter Wertheim says more needs to be done to stamp out anti-Semitism.
3: Whilst it's welcome that the Royal Commission is looking at universities, don't forget, we had two parliamentary inquiries into anti-Semitism at universities already in 2024 and the early 2025. There's a lot of inquiries, a lot of findings, a lot of recommendations. There's been some action, but not enough.
1: Support for One Nation continues to slip as younger voters, some immigrants and women abandon the party over its policy positions. The latest Resolve poll shows its backing is down 3 points to 26%. The coalition has seen its support lift by the same amount, while Labor remains ahead of both Conservative parties. Australia's travel industry is welcoming the scrapping of paper arrival cards for international travellers. Following a successful trial, digital cards will be rolled over a period of 18 months at all international air and seaports. Tourism and Transport Forum Chief Executive Margie Osmond says it's a long overdue move.
4: This is great news. This is something that the tourism and aviation sectors have been asking for 20 years. So congratulations to the Albanese government for delivering the first stage of a modern, seamless border for Australia.
1: Also making news, the US military has started launching further strikes against Iran as the Middle East ceasefire deteriorates, and at least 27 people have been killed in a fire at a Bangkok pub. Checking sport, Brendan McCullum has been sacked as England's test coach, bringing an end to the baseball era in English cricket. McCullum says although he's gutted by the decision, he will stay on as coach of the white ball teams. Aussie golfer Minwoo Lee has finished runner-up at the Scottish Open behind Tom Kim. NRL Chief Executive Andrew Abdo is beginning his final few days in charge before departing for Tennis Australia, and FIFA is set to expand with plans to double its 2030 World Cup to 64 teams. I'm Toby Goff. More headlines soon.
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5: Good afternoon. What a beautiful day it is today on the Sunshine Coast. The forecast for the rest of you on Monday afternoon: sunny and light winds. Maroochydore, Nambour and Noosa Heads are all 23 degrees. Caloundra's 22 and Mullaney and the Hinterland 20 degrees.

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Good afternoon. We are Sunshine Coast Radio Station, Sunshine FM. I'm Lou Phillips. It's so good to have your company on this absolutely stunning Monday afternoon. But it's all about the music, so let's get into it. The New Seekers from 1971, the never-ending song of love. And the Drifters opening the program with their early 60s release, On Broadway. Enjoy the sunshine and the music to go with it. A brilliant cover of a Paul McCartney classic now on 104.9 Sunshine FM.

0: Yeah, New Orleans jazz trumpeter and all-round entertainer with the biggest smile, nicknamed Pops, Louis Armstrong. He also knew what he was talking about, didn't he? What a Wonderful World from 1968. Tina Arena before Louis with her 90s single, Chains, and Bad Finger, Come and Get It. Well, you don't have to go anywhere. 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

0: I hope you're having a great afternoon. There's not a cloud in the sky, just perfect blue everywhere. Ex-Sherbet Darryl Braithwaite with his early 90s single Rise, R&B Brisbane band Railroad Jim before that, You Told the World, and German group No Mercy for the triple play, Where Do You Go from 1996. Well, don't go anywhere. More great tracks are coming up soon on 104.9 Sunshine FM.
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0: Surfy band from the 80s with James Rain on lead vocals, Australian Crawl, Oh No, Not You Again, and starting her career as backup singer for Petula Clark, Charlene, I've Never Been to Me. The Bellamy Brothers kicking off the triple play, Let Your Love Flow. 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The Eurythmics are on their way on 104.9 Sunshine FM.
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0: First world problem there for Oxford Lord, David Dundas and Jeans On from 1976. And another British success story, the Eurythmics. Here comes the rain again. Well, that's not likely today. Smokey next on 104.9 Sunshine FM.
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1: Hello, I'm Jefferson Shaw. A state memorial for Professor Richard Scollier is underway at the Sydney Opera House. Chris McCarthy is there.
2: The Governor-General, Prime Minister, Premier, friends and family have gathered here to remember the former Australian of the Year in a moving service. The grandeur of the Opera House's concert hall, a fitting backdrop, highlighting the high esteem Professor Scollier was held in around the country.
3: A pathologist, and a devoted teacher and mentor to so very many.
2: Scollier's favourite band was Midnight Oil, and former frontman Peter Garrett and guitarist Martin Rotzi reunited on stage to deliver a stirring performance.
4: Everybody's gonna end up in the sky.
2: The researcher passed away last month, aged 59, following his three-year battle with aggressive brain cancer. Chris McCarthy, Sydney Opera House.
1: Voter support for the coalition has improved according to the latest opinion poll. Resolve shows backing for One Nation has slipped 3 points to 26%. The coalition has seen its popularity rise by the same amount and now sits at 23%. But Labor continues to eclipse both Conservative parties. Australia's universities are under scrutiny as the Royal Commission into Anti-Semitism continues hearings in Melbourne. Vice chancellors from five universities will be questioned about their handling of hostility towards Jewish students in the aftermath of October 7. The sister of a Toowoomba woman allegedly murdered by her former partner has spoken of her family's heartbreak. Yana Armstrong was found in bushland on Saturday night, days after she was last seen alive. A 48-year-old man has now been charged with domestic violence murder and is now before the courts. Faith Isaacs has described her sister as a selfless mother.
5: She was so caring and loved her son so much, more than anything. She put everyone first before herself. And she was just the best sister, but an even better mum.
1: And if you or someone you know is experiencing domestic violence, you can contact 1-800-RESPECT. Australia's airports are welcoming a move to digitise the passenger arrival declaration for international travellers. After a successful trial, digital passenger cards will be rolled out at all international air and seaports over the next 18 months. Checking sport, NRL Chief Executive Andrew Abdo is beginning his final few days in charge before departing for Tennis Australia. Brendan McCallum has been sacked as England's test coach, bringing an end to the Baz Ball era in English cricket. McCallum says he's gutted by the decision. He'll stay on as coach of the white ball teams. Aussie golfer Minwoo Lee has finished runner-up of the Scottish Open behind Tom Kim, and FIFA is expanding its 2030 World Cup to 64 teams. That's the latest. I'm Jefferson Shaw.
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6: The forecast for the rest of your Monday on the Sunshine Coast: sunny with light winds and about a 5% chance of rain. Maroochydore, Nambour and Noosa Heads are all 23 degrees. Mullaney's 20 degrees and Caloundra's 22.

0: 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And released just last year from the talented sand groper, John Butler, Trippin' On You. The Beatles for the three in a row, All My Lovin'. We have a little more country for you shortly on 104.9 Sunshine FM.
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0: from Barbra Streisand's 12th album in 1970, and a bit of a gospel soul style tune for Babs, Stony End. Neil Diamond before that, You Got To Me. 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

0: The perfect old school road trip song, especially if you're way up north. The theme song to John Wayne's movie, North to Alaska, by baritone master Johnny Horton in 1960. And from his album Hotter Than July, soul man Stevie Wonder, and lately, Newcastle lads the Animals for the triple play, We've Got to Get Out of This Place. 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
1: Hello, I'm Jefferson Shaw. Richard Scolia has been remembered as a national treasure who led a remarkable life full of generosity and curiosity. A memorial service has been held for Professor Scolia, who died after a three-year battle with brain cancer. The Prime Minister, New South Wales Premier and Governor-General are among the 2,500 attendees. Anthony Albanese says Professor Scolia was one of Australia's brightest stars.
2: As he faced up to his new reality, no one would have begrudged him retreating into the shelter of his family and friends. Yet that is not what he chose. Instead, he opened his big heart to us all.
1: An end-of-flight stress for passengers and a handwriting headache for Border Force are being phased out over the next 18 months. The physical passenger card will be phased out for a form that can be done online. Home Affairs Minister Tony Burke says the biggest error in the system currently is messy handwriting.
3: If we need information quickly, say we need to know someone's next of kin, we need someone's address, we're going off to a warehouse, going through boxes to find the right card in the hope that the handwriting will be legible.
1: One Nation says it's not concerned by fresh polling showing support for the party has slipped for the third straight week. The latest Resolve survey shows the minor party has relinquished 3 points to the coalition, with the largest losses recorded among migrant and female voters. One Nation MP Barnaby Joyce has told Seven polls are an indication, not a vote.
4: And you always expect there to be fluctuation in polls as you go through a process. I think that what there is an indication is that Pauline Hanson is direct. She doesn't try and gild the lily. She's straight down the barrel with what she says.
1: The first cargo flight for Western Sydney International is preparing to touch down. The Qantas A321 is the first of many cargo planes to service the city's west with air freight. It'll be an extremely short hop, the plane heading from Mascot to Badgerys Creek. And 27 people have been killed in a fire at a pub in the Thai capital of Bangkok. Firefighters managed to bring the blaze under control within half an hour of their arrival. Officers say 63 people were injured in the blaze. About 22 of them are still in a critical condition. And South Australian zoos and wildlife parks are temporarily shutting down exhibits to protect against the deadly new strain of bird flu. Checking sport, the Sharks are buzzing after their 66-0 thrashing of the Dolphins in round 19. They're back training ahead of Friday night's battle with the Knights. Alexander Zverev will move up to number 2 on the men's tennis rankings after his runner-up finish at Wimbledon. He went down to Yannick Sinner in 4 sets in the final at the All England Club. And England Cricket Board Chief Richard Gold says the decision to sack Brendan McCallum was made with next year's Home Ashes series in mind. That's the latest. I'm Jefferson Shaw.
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5: The forecast for the rest of your Monday afternoon on the Sunshine Coast: sunny with light winds and about a 5% chance of rain. Maroochydore, Nambour and Noosa Heads are all 23 degrees, Caloundra's 22 and Mullaney and the Hinterland 20 degrees.

groovy little number from Robert Palmer, Every Kind of People from 1978, and one of the most played songs in his catalogue of music, Moon Dance by Irish blue-eyed soul singer Van Morrison for the 70s double play. 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

0: Auckland pop singer in the 70s, Robert John and Sad Eyes. California rock band The Doobie Brothers before that, and it's written by Michael McDonald. It Keeps You Running from 1976. With Melissa Manchester, you should hear how she talks about you for the triple play. 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

0: British icon who started playing piano at the age of three. Sir Elton John with his late 80s single, Healing Hands. I love that song. The beautiful Marsha Hines before Elton from The Inside from 1975. And the Everly Brothers for the triple play, Walk Right Back. 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

0: 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News, weather and sport are coming up at 3 o'clock. American girl group The Angels, My Boyfriend's Back from 1963. And London folk singer, the amazing Cat Stevens, who's still writing and touring, Can't Keep It In, with the unmistakable voice of John English, Hot Town for the 70s double play. 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

rock band sensation, Queen, and Radio Gaga from 1984. And they won awards for the music video as well, using footage from a 1927 silent movie. Very cool. Rock and Roll Hall of Fame songwriter, the talented Carly Simon before that, We Have No Secrets. Well, that's it for me on your Monday afternoon. That's no secret. Thanks for listening. Dom Ronaldo will drive you home after the news at 3 o'clock. Bob Seger will take you there now on 104.9 Sunshine FM.

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1: Hello, I'm Jefferson Shaw. The federal government says the only Australian ISIS bride remaining in Syria may still be weighing up whether to return home. The woman was initially barred from returning under a temporary exclusion order, but last month she was given a permit to return after the order was revoked. Home Affairs Minister Tony Burke says it's not for him to determine what happens to her if she does not return.
2: I'm not there acting as her agent, and certainly if she doesn't return to Australia, I don't think Australians would be troubled by that.
1: Richard Scolia's family and friends are among those to pay tribute to the respected melanoma pathologist. Professor Scolia died last month after a three-year battle with brain cancer. A state memorial has been held for the 59-year-old at the Sydney Opera House, with more than 2,000 people in attendance. His wife, Dr. Katie Nicol, says her late husband was someone who made friends easily.
3: It didn't matter to Rich who someone was, their background, or even if it might embarrass his kids. He just had an amazing ability to walk up, say hi, and start a conversation. I think Rich pretty much applied this approach to everything in his life. It was always worth having a go.
1: Queensland's Department of Primary Industries is investigating a suspected bird flu case on the Sunshine Coast. A wildlife carer in Noosa took precautionary measures to collect a reportedly ill bird, which is now being tested by Biosecurity Queensland. If tested positive, it would mark the state's first case connected to the country's current outbreak. A new digital travel card will soon be widely introduced and phase out the orange arrival cards. The digital travel declaration system will be rolled out over the next 12 to 18 months. Tourism and Transport Forum Chief Executive Margie Osman says it's a welcome move for travellers.
4: It will be easier, it will be safer, it will be more secure.
1: A man charged over the alleged murder of a Toowoomba woman has appeared in court via video link. The 48-year-old is accused of murdering 30-year-old Yana Armstrong and dumping her body in bushland. His case has been adjourned to October 1. And more than 350 people have been charged in a policing blitz targeting violent and sexual activity on the New South Wales public transport network. Checking sport, Jannik Sinner has become just the 10th man in the open era to win consecutive Wimbledon titles. Alexander Zverev will move up to number 2 on the men's tennis rankings after his runner-up finish. Rabbitohs captain Cameron Murray is free to play the Raiders on Saturday despite being charged with making a careless high tackle. He can pay a $1,000 fine with an early guilty plea. And Test cricket's Bazball era is over after England sacked Brendan McCallum as coach. That's the latest. I'm Jefferson Shaw.
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5: Good afternoon. It's 4 minutes past three. Beautiful sunny Monday for the remainder of it. 23 degrees tomorrow. The same. Sunny and 23. Mostly sunny Wednesday and 21. And by Thursday, a shower or two and 20.

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Trevor Young earlier this morning, he said to me that he had the paparazzi waiting at the door when he got here at 5 a.m. No, Trevor, I don't believe you. Lady Gaga, and before that we heard the Bee Gees, more like a bit of jive talking. 3:10, Dom Renato on your Monday. Great to have your company. Fantastic music still to come. Steve Miliband just around the corner. But let's continue with Stevie Nicks and Don Henley, Leather and Lace, 104.9 Sunshine FM.

0: 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We're the Sunshine Coast radio station. He's the Joker. That's the Steve Miller Band at 18 past 3. Hope you had a good weekend and your favourite footy team won, or whatever team you follow in sport you follow. Yeah, as you know, I do follow the World Cup, and it's coming to an end. Yeah, very sad. Down to the semi-finals now, and I think it's the first time pretty much in World Cup history that the top four ranked countries in the world are actually the last four standing in the semi-finals of the World Cup. There you go. See how that pans out, but getting very sad. Now, what have I got coming lined up for you? In just a moment, we'll kick off four in a row. We'll kick it off with a lady who passed away last week on July the 8th at the age of 75. I'm speaking of Welsh pop legend Bonnie Tyler, whose real name is Gaynor Hopkins. Of course, she came to fame with her big hit, It's a Heartache. I've got one of her biggest hits coming up next to kick off four in a row.
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0: More music, more memories, more often. 104.9, this is Sunshine FM, listening to the rhythm of the rain, the Cascades. Well, no chance of that today. Beautiful sunny day on the Sunshine Coast. Have a look at the weather for you in just a tick. Before that, Hank B. Marvin with Sasha Goanna's Solid Rock and Bonnie Tyler's Total Eclipse of the Heart. Kicked off that four in a row, her biggest hit from 1983. The late Bonnie Tyler, who sadly, unexpectedly passed away in a hospital in Portugal following months of intensive medical treatment that began with emergency intestinal surgery in May. R.I.P. Bonnie Tyler. 25 to 4 coming up next, music from The Supremes. And speaking of The Supremes, I've got the song which was released on this very day. What a coincidence. In 1964, that is coming up next. Sunshine Coast weather for the remainder of today, 23 degrees and sunny. The same for your Tuesday.
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We're the Sunshine Coast radio station with ABBA and Take a Chance on Me. And Dinah Ross and the Supremes before that. Come See About Me, as I mentioned earlier, recorded on this very day in 1964. 16 to 4, this is Gautier and Somebody That I Used to Know. 104.9 Sunshine FM.

0: 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This is Sunshine FM. That's the Aussie band, The Twilights. I was about to say Adelaide band because that's where they formed with Glenn Shorrock. What's Wrong With The Way I Live? And before that, we heard the Australian singer-songwriter Gautier and Someone That I Used To Know, featuring the voice of Kiwi singer Kimbra. Big hit. 4:10, Dom Renato with you this afternoon. New sport and weather not too far away, but coming up in just a moment, James Blunt. In 1973.
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1: Hello, I'm Jefferson Shaw. New Zealand actor Sam Neill, who starred in major films including Jurassic Park and Hunt for the Wilder People, has died. In a statement on social media, his family have expressed their immense sadness. The film star died in St. Vincent's Hospital in Sydney. He was 78. The Albanese government has given its strongest indication it's unlikely to change the definition of what constitutes a terrorist act. The definition hasn't changed since 2002. Some human rights groups believe religious motives should be removed from the definition. It's unclear if any Australians were inside a Bangkok pub that's exploded into flames. Foreign Affairs is working with local officials to determine the nationalities of those killed. Thailand's Prime Minister, Anutin Chai Varakun, says the death toll is tragic.
2: There are already 27 bodies. The rest were sent to hospitals already.
1: More than 2,000 people have packed into the Opera House to farewell Professor Richard Scolia. The Prime Minister, New South Wales Premier, his family and friends remember the 59-year-old as a gracious and courageous man. Professor Scolia died last month after a 3-year battle with brain cancer. Telstra has provided an update following their network's major meltdown, the telco now insisting the issue is fully resolved after the outage blocked hundreds of calls to 000 and cut connection to millions. Australian preschool teachers say they're seeing more children not willing to attempt any new tasks. Child and adolescent psychologist Deidre Brander says resilience is a necessary life skill.
3: Part of it is about fear and anxiety, and then the other part is about wanting to be successful. So I don't want to have to tolerate an uncomfortable feeling of something not going the way I think it should.
1: Perth Zoo says its efforts to conserve the numbat population has reached a new milestone. The marsupials are no longer considered endangered. There are now estimated to be more than 2,000 in the wild. Perth Zoo's David Van Uren says back in the 1970s, there were only a few hundred.
4: We bred more than 300 and returned them into protected areas in the wild. It's not just the zoo, there's lots of partners and people we work with, and it's a great success story.
1: In other news, authorities are probing a suspected case of bird flu on the Sunshine Coast. Checking sport, Gold Coast Titans coach Josh Hannay could find himself in hot water with the NRL after claiming his side doesn't get a fair go. Hannay was furious with match officials after a controversial 22-18 loss to the Storm. The Bazball era is officially dead for the English Test cricket team. Just weeks after captain Ben Stokes announced his retirement, Brendan McCallum has been sacked as coach, and FIFA's president says they're looking at increasing the size of next World Cup to 64 teams in 2030. That's the latest. I'm Jefferson Shaw.
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5: Yeah, 4 minutes past four. A pretty simple forecast for your Tuesday. Sunny and light winds. Another beautiful day. Expecting a top tomorrow of 23 degrees. It will get down to 9, so a bit of a chilly one overnight. For Wednesday, mostly sunny, 21. A shower or two on Thursday, 20 degrees. And by Friday, showers and 21 degrees.

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Thank you there, Caitlin. 104.9, this is Sunshine FM. We are the Sunshine Coast radio station on the edge of the earth. And Eric Clapton's live version of Layla kicked off this hour at 4:15. Dom Renato with you this afternoon, set to drive you home with some great music still to come. Amy Winehouse, we've got Taylor Swift, will kick off four in a row, not that far away. But let's continue with Paul Simon, Me and Julio down by the schoolyard. 104.9, this is Sunshine FM.

0: More music, more memories, more often. 104.9, this is Sunshine FM. That's the late Amy Winehouse and Rehab. What a sad ending to a very young and talented life of Amy Winehouse. She passed away back in, I think it was July of 2011. Yeah, it's coming up to the 15th anniversary. 27 years of age. Cause of death, apparently alcohol poisoning. Very sad ending. It's now 21 past four. Coming up next, as promised, I've got four in a row lined up and we'll kick it off with Taylor Swift.
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This is Sunshine FM, classic Rolling Stones from 1965. Get Off of My Cloud, wrapping up four in a row. Pink before that, Nobody Knows. A Heart of Gold from Neil Young. And Taylor Swift kicked it all off at 24 minutes to five with Dom Renato. Speaking of the Rolling Stones, by the way, while we're on that subject, would you believe they just released their 25th studio album a few days ago? The album's called Foreign Tongues, and the lead single is In the Stars. And I've got a little bit of that lead single for you. Have a listen.

0: Rolling Stones are back. It features all-star guest appearances from Paul McCartney, Robert Smith, who was with the band The Cure, Steve Winwood, and Chad Smith. There you go. Well done, the Rolling Stones. Just keep on keeping on. How do they do it? Who knows? Coming up shortly, more of your favourite songs. We'll continue with, we'll just slow it down a little bit with Lionel Richie, Sunshine Coast weather for tomorrow. Expecting a mostly sunny day, a top of 23 degrees, beautiful.
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0: 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We're the Sunshine Coast radio station, The Pretenders. Don't get me wrong. Before that, Ganga Jang and the Sounds of Then, This is Australia. And Lionel Richie doing it to me at 7 minutes to five. New sport and weather coming up not too far away. On the other side of the news, more of your favourite songs. And if you're celebrating your birthday, it is the 13th day of July. We'll have a look at a couple of celebrity birthdays for you. But coming up next, Todd Rundgren.
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1: Hello, I'm Jefferson Shaw. Iconic actor Sam Neill has died at a Sydney hospital surrounded by loved ones. The 78-year-old's family says his death was sudden and unexpected after recently overcoming blood cancer. The New Zealand Rays screen legend starred in multiple box office hits, including Jurassic Park, Dead Park, and Thor Ragnarok. Entertainment reporter Peter Ford says his death is a shock.
2: Everybody has known that in recent years Sam has had a cancer battle, but just 2 weeks ago he had said in an interview that he was cancer-free. So it is a shock to all of us.
1: Jewish university students have shared stories about their struggles on campus across the nation. One young woman telling the Royal Commission into Anti-Semitism that she would often change her name to hide her Hebrew heritage. The Australian National University study describing her life on campus as being forced to make micro-calculations to avoid anti-Semitism. Anyone concerned their loved ones have been caught up in a fire at a Thai pub are being urged to reach out to Foreign Affairs. It's unclear if any Australians were inside a Bangkok pub that's exploded into flames. Home Affairs Minister Tony Burke says Australia's local embassy is urgently assessing the nationalities of those impacted.
3: Families who are concerned that one of their loved ones might have been caught up in the fire should engage with that number. That's 1300 555 135.
1: A new digital travel card will soon be widely introduced, phasing out the physical orange arrival cards. The digital travel declaration system will be rolled out over the next 12 to 18 months. Tourism and Transport Forum Chief Executive Margie Osman says it's a welcome move for travellers.
4: It will be easier, it will be safer, it will be more secure. And it's the first important step in the creation of a modern seamless border that will be the envy of the world when it's in place.
1: Professor Richard Scolia has been remembered as a bright star and medical revolutionary. A state memorial service has been held for the 59-year-old at the Sydney Opera House. Professor Scolia died last month after a three-year battle with brain cancer. He decided to use experimental melanoma treatment he was working on after he was diagnosed. And the latest New South Wales Health report has revealed flu cases have surged by 43% in just 1 week. More than 3,000 people tested positive across the state, up from 2,000 the week prior, with young children making up more than 20% of all cases. Checking sport, it was the biggest win in club history, and the Sharks admit they're no longer under the radar. A 66-0 win over the Dolphins has put Cronulla into the NRL top four. World number one Jannik Sinner has won back-to-back Wimbledon titles, defeating Alexander Zverev in four sets in the final. Matthew Devanderpoel has won stage nine of the Tour de France. Christopher Harper, the best of the Aussies, in 35th. And Aussie golfer Minwoo Lee has finished runner-up at the Scottish Open. That's the latest. I'm Jefferson Shaw.
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5: It's 4 minutes past five, a sunny day for your Tuesday and some light winds, 23 degrees, pretty much the same as today. It's going to get down to 9 degrees, so a bit of a chilly one overnight. For Wednesday, mostly sunny, 21. On Thursday, 20 degrees and a shower or two. And by the end of the week, as we head into another weekend, showers and 21.

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This is Sunshine FM with the Electric Light Orchestra. And Do Ya. Roxette at the top of the hour. Listen to your heart at 12 past 5. Dom Renato for your drive home on this Monday. And if you are behind the wheel, take it nice and easy, ritzy to get you home and not too far away. And if you're celebrating your birthday, hope you've had a good one on this, 13th of July. Harrison Ford, the American actor, is up to 84, born in Chicago. He gained worldwide fame for his starring roles as Han Solo in the Star Wars film series and as the title character of the Indiana Jones films. He's appeared in so many movies. He's still doing well at 84, is Harrison Ford. Erno Rubik, the Hungarian inventor, is 82. He's the inventor of quite a few puzzles, the most popular, I guess, being the Rubik's Cube. He received a patent for the puzzle in 1974, born in Budapest, Erno Rubik. And Roger McGuinn, the lead guitarist and vocalist with the American folk rock band The Birds. He's up to 84, also born in Chicago. I wonder if they know each other. Yeah, they most probably do. Their biggest hit was this one here, which was written by Bob Dylan in 1965. It made number one, Mr. Tambourine Man, 104.9 Sunshine.

0: 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We're the Sunshine Coast radio station. Nothing worse than having too much Fandango right after dinner, I reckon. That's the band Ritzy from 1975. And 10 years earlier, the Byrds had a huge hit. The old Bob Dylan song of Mr. Tambourine Man, and Roger McGuinn from the band. He was the lead vocalist. Turns 84 today at 19 past 5. Coming up next, 4 in a row, and we'll kick it off with the band Pilot.
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0: 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Shortly, Ricky Nelson back from 1961 as we check Sunshine Coast weather for you for your Tuesday. Tomorrow, a beautiful sunny day, 23 degrees, a bit of a chilly one overnight, 9.
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0: 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We're the Sunshine Coast radio station with Wilson Phillips. And hold on. Chris the Berg, Don't Pay the Ferryman before that, and Ricky Nelson's Travelling Man at 11 minutes to 6. All the latest news, sport and weather not too far away at 6 o'clock. And up next, the Bobby Gentry and Glenn Campbell. Now in Sunshine Coast news, a $2.4 million research project will investigate Queensland's shark population and also its behaviour in a bid to improve swimmer safety. Now, last week, the state government announced the initiative, which will be delivered in two stages. The research will also examine how the shark control program has affected shark populations since it began in 1962. If you'd like to find out more about that story, check out sunshinecoastnews.com.au.
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Bobby Gentry and Glen Campbell, what a great memory from 1969. Isn't it fantastic music? You hear certain songs in the past and it just reminds you of some places you've been to, great memories of people you knew or whatever. Yeah, that's what music is all about. All I have to do is dream. At 4 minutes to six, Tom Renato with you, new sport and weather not too far away. To take us to the news at six, here's the Cranberries with Dreams. Speaking of more dreams, 104.9, this is Sunshine FM.

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1: Hello, I'm Jefferson Shaw. Award-winning New Zealand actor Sam Neill has died suddenly in Sydney. Neill had been cancer-free after battling the disease for many years. His breakthrough came in a 1977 political thriller, Sleeping Dogs. He then slipped comfortably into the Australian movie industry, starring in Dead Calm, My Brilliant Career, and The Dish. Neill also played Michael Chamberlain in Evil Angels, the story of baby Azaria who was taken by a dingo.
2: The Lord Jesus Christ is a very dear friend of ours, our Saviour, and the peace of God has kept us from being very foolish in our own lives.
1: Neill was 78. Australians are being now urged to reconsider their need to travel to or through the Middle East as tensions rise in the region. The Department of Foreign Affairs has raised its alert level for a number of nations near Iran, including the United Arab Emirates and Qatar. Australians used Dubai and Doha to transit to Europe, but are now encouraged to reconsider the stopover. It's unclear if any Australians were inside a Bangkok pub that's exploded into flames. The local embassy is working with local officials to determine the nationalities of those killed. A memorial service for the late Richard Scollier has ended with his own words, urging people to enjoy their life. More than 2,000 people attended the service at the Sydney Opera House. The 59-year-old professor, specialising in melanoma pathology, died after a 3-year battle with brain cancer. His 3 children say their dad was always prepared to give things a crack.
3: Right after Dad got sick, he took a break from running and would still come down on a Saturday morning to cheer me on and chat to everyone.
4: Dad was always my biggest and best cheerleader, who encouraged me to give everything a go, even if I was the youngest one there. When I was 5, Dad entered me into my first triathlon.
1: And Western Sydney International has welcomed its first cargo plane, touching down to test the runway. The new airport will soon accept freight flights 24 hours a day, 7 days a week. Qantas Freight Executive Manager Igor Kowalski says it's a win for Western Sydney residents that enjoy online shopping.
5: We think we'll get a much quicker speed of delivery and actually create more time for consumers to shop domestically, because you can then shop later, pick up the parcel later, deliver it still on time, because we need less time in the sheds to be able to do that.
1: Checking sport, the NRL's oldest player is sidestepping questions of retirement. 37-year-old Daly Cherry Evans has helped steer the Roosters to third place in his first year at the club. Rabbitohs captain Cameron Murray is free to play the Raiders on Saturday, despite being charged with making a careless high tackle. He can pay a $1,000 fine with an early guilty plea. England cricket chief Richard Gold says the decision to sack Brendan McCallum was made with next year's Home Ashes series in mind. That's the latest. I'm Jefferson Shaw.
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6: 4 minutes past six. Well, it was a beautiful day on the Sunshine Coast today. Well, guess what? We've got another one for you tomorrow. 23 degrees expected maximum. Bit of a cold one overnight, though. It's going to get down to 9. Lots of sunshine tomorrow. Mostly sunny by Wednesday, and 21 down to 20. And a shower or two on Thursday. And on Friday, showers and 21.

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This is Sunshine FM with Donovan. Sunshine Superman and Al Stewart's Year of the Cat before that. 14 past 6, Tom Renato for your drive home. Blondie will sing for us shortly. Now wrapping up celebrity birthdays. One more to tell you about Cheech, or Richard Cheech Marin. Turns 80 today, the American comedian. He's best known as Cheech of the comedy duo Cheech and Chong, who were very inappropriate but very funny. But he's still around. Sadly, Tommy Chong's not with us anymore. That's Cheech, 80 today. Now, having a look at events that happened on this day, the famous Hollywood sign was dedicated in the hills above Hollywood in LA on this day in 1923. It first read Hollywood Land, but was shortened in 1949. I mentioned the World Cup earlier. It's slowly coming to a close, sadly. Well, it was on this day in 1930 that the World Cup Championship was held for the very first time in Uruguay. The local team won the cup by beating Argentina by 4-2. And let's go back 41 years ago today. How can we forget Live Aid concert was held at Wembley Stadium in the UK and JF Stadium in the US. And boy, weren't there some big names performing. I could still remember I was working in Mount Gambier in South Australia at a radio station there. I remember watching all those fantastic artists, and one of those artists who sang this song was Elton John on 104.9 Sunshine FM.

0: 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We're the Sunshine Coast radio station. That's Blondie with the Island of Lost Souls, and Elton John's Rocket Man before that classic song. As I mentioned, he sang that song at Live Aid. I was just looking through the lineup of artists, too many to mention. It was just incredible. It's the who's who of rock and roll, and of course Elton John was one of them who performed. Now, it's 25 minutes past six. Coming up next, I've got four in a row, and we'll kick it off with a beautiful song from Gloria Estefan.
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0: More music, more memories, more often, 104.9 Sunshine FM. That's the Cufflinks with Tracy wrapping up four in a row. Doug Ashdown's Winter in America before that. Jackson Browne with The Pretender. And Gloria Estefan kicked off that four in a row, and I Don't Want to Lose You. It's now 20 minutes to 7 with Dom Ronaldo. Santana in just a moment. Sunshine Coast weather for tomorrow. Another beautiful day on the sunny coast. 23 degrees. It's going to get down to 9.
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That's the Hollies and Just One Look, That's All It Took. Britney Spears, Sometimes, and Classic 70s. Before that from Santana, and She's Not There at 8 minutes to seven. If you love your 70s, the 70s at seven, not too far away with Noddy. And let's continue that 70s theme. This is Henry Gross and Shannon, 104.9. 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

0: More music, more memories, more often. 104.9 Sunshine FM with a one-hit wonder from Henry Gross and Shannon at 4 minutes to seven. And that's Dumpster Dom Renato. Thanks for your company. Enjoy your Monday night. I'll be back tomorrow from 3. The 70s at 7, not far away. Till next time, enjoy the music. Have a good one.
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Good evening, this is Noddy, and thank you for joining me with the 70 of the 7 on this Monday evening, and I hope you had a great weekend. I kicked it off a bit slow this evening with We Do It from R&J Stone, but just then, Sherbet and How's That? Now, I'm going to play for you a double shot of 70s songs from this lady called Gaynor Hopkins. She was a Welsh singer-songwriter known for her distinctive husky voice. Unfortunately, she passed away a few days ago, aged 75. It's Bonnie Tyler. Thanks for the memories. 104.9 Sunshine FM.

0: Well, I bet you that got your toes tapping on this Monday evening. Racy's number one song, Lay Your Love on Me. Before that, the disco sound of 5,000 volts, I'm on Fire, and a double shot of Bonnie Tyler. It's a Heartache, and the first one I hit was Lost in France, and what a great song that was. And in fact, that was the very first song I played when I joined Sunshine FM many moons ago in a galaxy far, far away. Thank you for the memories, Bonnie. 104.9 Sunshine FM.
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0: What a classic song from the Kinks, Lola. Before that, we had the Carpenters. They long to be close to you. And kick off the AAA, All I Ever Need Is You from Kenny Rogers and Doddy West. After this short break, Blackfeather and Boppin' the Blues. 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

0: You have just been listening to the number one song from Canadian duo from 1973. Could You Ever Love Me Again? Gary and Dave. Before that, Kansas, Dust in the Wind. You Turn Me On, I'm a Radio from Joni Mitchell, and kicking off that four in a row, Blackfeather and Boppin' the Blues. Well, we didn't really. We lost that game, didn't we, last week? 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

Coming up at 8 o'clock with BM Monday evening, 2 hours of Aussies Rule. So until tomorrow night, this is 90 with the 70 and the 7. 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

Good evening and welcome to Aussie's Rule with Kylie McNamara. Thanks for inviting me to be part of your Monday night. Whether you're relaxing at home or still on the road, I'm glad you're along for the ride. Let's get things underway with a beautiful Australian song from Liz Mason. This is Snowbird.

0: Catchy little number, that's the Deltones with Come a Little Bit Closer. Their harmonies are just timeless, and every time I hear them, I'm reminded how wonderful many vocal groups Australia has produced. Up next, Jessica Mowboy, Popping a Bottle on 104.9 Sunshine FM Aussies Rule.
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2: The Niche Art Collection will be participating in the Open Studios Art Trail in the Coolum Hearts Studio, corner of Elizabeth Street and Sunrise Avenue, Coolum Beach, on the 18th and 19th of July from 10 a.m. to 4 p.m. Niche produces high-calibre paintings in acrylics and oil with a focus on land, sea and the natural world. 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

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This is 104.9 Sunshine FM, Aussie's Rule. And that was Anthony Kalia with The Prayer. So beautiful. Anthony is one of those voices that can stop you in your tracks. I've always admired the emotion he brings to every performance. So good. Coming up, Christy Cox with I Hate That I Still Love You. 104.9.

0: That's the Vinyls with Pleasure and Pain, Chrissy Amphlett. Wow, she was completely unique. There's never been anyone quite like her on the Australian stage. We're the Sunshine Coast radio station, 104.9 Sunshine FM, Aussies Rule. And next, it's Sharon O'Neill with Losing You.
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Thanks for joining me for Aussie's Rule on 104.9 Sunshine FM. That was 1927 with If I Could. It's one of those songs I never get tired of hearing, and it's always taking me back to the late 80s. Love it. Up next, Normie Rowe with Ooh La La.

How good was that? Hey, thanks so much for spending part of your Monday night with me. I'm Kylie McNamara and I'll be back with another full hour of Great Australian Music in just a moment. So stay with me on 104.9 Sunshine FM, Aussies Rule.

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Welcome back to the second hour of Aussie Israel on 104.9 Sunshine FM, celebrating the songs and the stories that make Australia so special. I'm Kylie McNamara and I've got plenty more classics on the way, and we're kicking things off with a smooth hit from one of Australia's original pop heartthrobs, Mark Holden. He's up next, and I Want to Make You My Lady is his beautiful song. So stick around, there's more music, more memories, more often, right here on 104.9 Sunshine FM.

0: That was Taxi Ride with Get Set, and you're listening to Aussie Shrill on 104.9 Sunshine FM, celebrating the sounds and stories of Australian music. And coming up next, one of Australia's great live bands, the Hoota Gurus, with Like Wow, Wipe Out, and it was also one of my wedding songs. Just love
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0: Lee Kernaghan with Boys from the Bush, and you can almost smell the dust and hear the ute doors slamming in that one. 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

0: That was My Sex with Computer Games, a quirky slice of Aussie pop from the early 80s that still brings back plenty of memories. And from catchy synths to classic guitar, Australian music has always had a way of telling a story. 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Now let's slow things down with one of our great singer-songwriters, Richard Clapton. 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

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Vanessa Emma Rossi with The Power. Oh, what a voice. That song took Vanessa from local favourite to international stages and proved she has one of the biggest voices in Australian pop. And we're keeping the energy rolling here on Aussie's Rule, celebrating the songs, the stories and the artists that have shaped our sound. Now turn it up for some classic Aussie rock, The Angels, No Secrets.

0: And that's all there is from me. Thanks for joining me. Coming up next from 10 o'clock, it's Graham Schultz with Late Nights, keeping the music going right through until midnight. And after that, settle in for more of the Coast's best music. I'm Kylie McNamara, and I'll be back next Monday night from 8 till 10 with more Aussies Rule, celebrating the songs and stories that make Australian music so special. 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
1: It was on a cold December afternoon. Doesn't seem that long ago.

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Thank you for being here tonight to wrap up this late night Monday, July 13. It's 9 minutes past 10. Thank you, Kylie McNamara, for playing all the homegrown hits and bangers for the last 2 hours on Aussie's Rule. We started the hour with that 1982 Aussie anthem from Ice House, Great Southern Land, and Rita Coolidge at the top of the hour with her 1977 superstar version of Your Love Has Lifted Me Higher and Higher. I'm Graham Schultz. This is 104.9 Sunshine FM. Here's a couple of 60s favourites from Bobby Goldsborough and Jose Feliciano.

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2: I was more than a project, just some pieces of rubble. 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

0: music, more memories, more often. We heard 1988 Fleetwood Mac with Christine McVie out front and Rick Vito on guitar, As Long As You Follow. Guy Sebastian had the Keys hit in 2025. He's out on tour again September to December this year. It was a big day today back in 1968 for Jose Feliciano when his hit Light My Fire was released. That's his follow-up hit Rain from 69. And from 1965, Bobby Goldsborough started it for us with Little Things on Sunshine FM. It's 21 minutes past 10.
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0: 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That's Jem Kesar Daly from 2023 Better Slow Down. Old 55, we're looking for an echo in 1976. And Georgie Fame and the Blue Flames, 1965, their first of three number one hits, Yeah Yeah. And the other two, Getaway, it was number one on this day in 1966. And then the Ballad of Bonnie and Clyde in 1967. It's 28 to 11.
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0: 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Mary McGregor and the title track of her first album in 1976, Torn Between Two Lovers. And if you've been to Ohio in the United States, you will have recognised the McCoys and the official rock song for the state, Hang On Sloopy, a number one in 1965. 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

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That was World Party from their debut album, Private Revolution, and Ship of Fools from 1987. And the number one 1974 hit for Terry Jacks, Seasons in the Sun. We had joy, we had fun. 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Remember 1979? This was the global disco hit for Gloria Gaynor.

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It's the last hour of our late night Monday at 7 minutes past 11. That was the La-Di-Das, 1971 Aussie rock, Gonna See My Baby Tonight. And Ringo Starr, he had a big birthday last week, 86 laps around the sun. And that was his 1973 hit Photograph on 104.9 Sunshine FM. This was big on the beach here in 1969.

0: More music, more memories, more often on Sunshine FM. Groovin' with the Young Rascals on this day in 1967. It was in the middle of a six-week run at number one on the US Billboard Singles Chart. In 1989, Diesel was Johnny Diesel and the Injectors for their first hit, Cry in Shame. It won two ARIA Awards. Diana Ross and the Supremes were In and Out of Love in 1967, and Hawaii Five-O, the original theme tune from The Ventures to the TV show from 1969. It's 19 past 11.
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0: 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And two from the 60s, Petula Clark, This Is My Song, and Jackie Wilson, I Get the Sweetest Feeling. It's 11:30.
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0: 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John Williamson's 2005 song, Flower on the Water. Maria Muldaur from 1974, her great big hit about Midnight at the Oasis. And 1969, Mama Cass Elliott, Make Your Own Kind of Music. 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

And that brings us along to 12 minutes to 12 midnight, 2001, S Club 7, Don't Stop Movin'. And Sophie B. Hawkins from 1995, As I Lay Me Down. Time for me to do just that. Thanks for your company tonight. I'm Graham Schultz. I'll be back tomorrow night from 10 p.m. Have a great Tuesday. 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
1: The Sunshine Coast Concert Band is tipping its hat to America's 250th birthday with an afternoon of swing, soul and showpiece solos. 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The concert will be held at the Kiwanis Community Hall, Nanyima Street, Bardina, on the 18th of July from 2pm. 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

phones at the embassy. Policemen come and arrested me. Paper at the university said I was a hero. And the wise old judge that I went before wouldn't believe what I did it for. Said this is no way to stop the war.

on walls about a revolution that's guaranteed to grow. And I see on the news some identity with an old man's views on society. 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

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It's Christmas in July at the next Mapleton Country Market. Browse more than 50 stalls with loads of affordable gifts, Christmas decorations and plenty of local finds. Grab a photo with Santa too. He'll be there between 10 and 11am. The market will be held on the 25th of July from 8am to midday at the Mapleton School Car Park. 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
1: Sandy Ann and Ian are guest artists at the next Australasian Country Music Association concert. 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
1: Good morning. It's 5 o'clock and we're looking today at a partly cloudy day and a top temperature of around 23 degrees for today. For Maroochydore, Caloundra, Nambour is 24, 23 at Noosa Heads and 21 for Mullaney. Currently we have 8 degrees in Maroochydore and Mooloolabah and we have 10 degrees at Glasshouse Mountains and at Mullaney. Coming up for tomorrow, 10 to a top of 21, it'll be sunny, and there's a mostly sunny day coming up for Thursday as well. But there is a possibility of some showers, maybe up to 15 millimetres of rain, possibly another 20 on Friday, another 15 coming up on Saturday.
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This Barry Crocker with a song that was originally a hit for Rob and Luke back in the late 50s, the song Susie Darlin'. And, of course, the new Seekers to kick off the music for the hour. And what they've done to my song, Ma. It's 7 past 5. Trevor Young with you until 9 on Sunshine FM.

0: Tina Arena, Now I Can Dance. Maybe she should write one for me that's titled Now I Can't Dance, Never Have Been Able To. Lynn Randell coming up soon, as well as Jenny Morris on Sunshine FM.
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On Sunshine FM, Lynn Randall, Going Out of My Head. My family tell me I went out of mine years ago. Anyway, we have Jenny Morris as well, Break in the Weather, and we've got Dre Parker Jr. in radio now. This is Jack and Jill on Sunshine FM.

0: More music, more memories, more often, 104.9 Sunshine FM. And Ray Parker Jr. with radio and Jack and Jill. Ray Parker actually was part of Barry White's Love Unlimited Orchestra. You hear him playing lead guitar on some of their songs. And also he played lead guitar with Stevie Wonder on his album Talking Book a few years before Love Unlimited Orchestra came along. And you can hear his guitar work on the Stevie Wonder track Superstition. Models are coming up soon. Vicky Lawrence as well here on Sunshine FM.
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Top one goes back to 1974 for Vicki Lawrence and Ships in the Night. The models before that, Out of Mind, Out of Sight. 29 to 6, we'll have a look at local news headlines a little bit later on Sunshine FM.

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On Sunshine FM, Frank Sinatra and the Simon and Garfunkel song, Mrs. Robinson. Before that, Brooke Benton and Dinah Washington, who made a pretty good team, didn't they? And the song, Baby, You've Got What It Takes. It's Eric Clapton now. This is I Can't Stand It on 104.9 Sunshine FM.

On 104.9 Sunshine FM, there we have Shocking Blue and Venus, the original version of the song. It's 9 to 6 in local news headlines. The ABC is reporting a northern giant petrel found at Noosa Main Beach is undergoing testing for H5 avian influenza. The bird's been quarantined at the Twinnies Pelican and Seabird Rescue Centre. Also, the Sunshine Coast Daily says a company behind the Sunshine Coast Cafe, once featured in an episode of the TV series Kitchen Nightmares, has been placed into the hands of liquidators after more than a decade of operating. And the Sunshine Coast Council has advised that a section of Petrie Creek Road is closed as part of the road upgrade works, with detours in place via Painters Creek Road until late November. Access to local homes and businesses remains available, and local businesses are open and welcoming customers. That's local news headlines on Sunshine FM.

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1: Good morning, I'm Sasha Foote. The US president has declared he will reinstate the blockade of Iranian ports in the Strait of Hormuz. Donald Trump has also added the United States will impose a 20% charge on all cargo shipped, saying that would cover the cost of providing safety and security to the region. Speaking to Fox News, President Trump defended his suggested charge for use of the key shipping lane.
2: We're going to keep the strait and we'll probably run it. We'll become the guardian of the strait. Maybe we'll call it the guardian angel of the strait. And we should be reimbursed for that. When we do that, we're going to be reimbursed because the other nations are very wealthy. They're on our side. And we can't be expected to do that for nothing, unlike we had for many years.
1: New South Wales police believe they have now charged the man who coordinated the kidnapping and murder of Sydney grandfather Chris Bagsarian. The 85-year-old was taken from his North Ryde home in a case of mistaken identity before his body was found 11 days later. Seven people are already before the courts and police say they've now charged another four. The majority of Australians surveyed in a new poll say they support a decline in property prices. The Resolve Political Monitor poll shows 61% believe prices are too high, up from 54% in June. Latest Cotality data shows prices in parts of Sydney have fallen up to 9.5% over the past 3 months. Tourism operators say the end of the physical arrival cards in Australia will be good news for incoming travellers. A trial which has been running on Qantas flights for almost 2 years will now expand to all international airports and seaports over the next 18 months. Tourism and Transport Forum Chief Executive Margie Osmond says it's an important step.
3: It will be easier, it will be safer, it will be more secure. And it's the first important step in the creation of a modern seamless border that will be the envy of the world when it's in place.
1: Early investigations in Thailand suggest a devastating fire at a Bangkok bar may have been caused by an electrical short in an air conditioner. At least 28 people have been killed and 25 others seriously injured. Foreign Affairs is working to determine if any Australians have been involved. And a study has found working from home can increase a person's likelihood of becoming obese. Checking sport, the Cronulla Sharks could lose another one of their stars at the end of the season. The Herald reports cult hero Toby Rudolph is weighing up a lucrative 3-year offer from Super League club Catalan's Dragons. Meanwhile, the Dragons have completed their final round of interviews for the vacant coaching job. Interim boss Dean Young and South Sydney assistant Ben Hornby are the front runners. And Wallabies great Matt Burke says Australia needs to be more ruthless in Saturday's Nations Championship match against Italy in Perth. That is the latest. I'm Sasha Foote.
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4: Right now, 8 in Budrum, 10 in Caloundra, looking at a top of 23 today. Sunny today, the chance of fog about the hinterland early this morning. There's a moderate fire danger, 10 overnight, 21 for Wednesday. Sunny tomorrow, slight chance of a shower near the coast in the late afternoon and evening, near zero chance elsewhere. On Thursday, partly cloudy, there will be some rain and maybe up to 15 millimetres, most likely in the afternoon and evening. Friday, looking at more rain, possibly up to 20 millimetres.
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4: And the Sunshine Coast Council has advised that a section of Petrie Creek Road is closed as part of the road upgrade works, with detours in place via Painters Creek Road until late November. Access to local homes and businesses remains available. As far as the Bruce Highway is concerned, at North Arm there's a broken down vehicle to watch out for, 1 kilometre south of Yamundi on ramp. There's no blockage, but it's southbound towards Yandina. No delays are expected there. And if you're heading towards Brisbane, watch out for some heavy traffic between Narangba through the Pine River Bridge. There's no blockage, but it's in the southbound lanes towards Brisbane. Allow a bit of extra travel time this morning.

stay a while. It's Dusty Springfield on Sunshine FM. And to kick off the hour, Grover Washington Jr. and Bill Withers and just the two of us. We have music coming up from Boom Crash Opera a little bit later on, but right now, Vanity Fair, Hitchin' a Ride on Sunshine FM.

0: On the Sunshine Coast radio station, Sunshine FM, Boom Crash Opera featuring Richard Pleasance. And Richard Pleasance actually left the band because of hearing problems and went on to concentrate on writing music for television and film. The song there, Dancing in the Storm, and Hitchin' a Ride from Vanity Fair before that. 17 past 6 at Sunshine FM.
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0: On Sunshine FM, there's a couple of British bands for you. McFly, Love Is Easy, and before that, Mungo Jerry's In the Summertime with the time of 26 past 6.
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0: And the Sunshine Coast Council has advised that a section of Petrie Creek Road is closed as part of the road upgrade works, with detours in place via Painters Creek Road until late November. Access to homes and businesses remains available. Traffic slowing on the Caloundra Road. That's on the approaches to the Kawana Way Link Road. Also slowing on the Sunshine Motorway around Mountain Creek. The motorway to the north is looking good, but watch out for roadworks there. And if you're heading to Brisbane, allow some travel time, extra travel time that is. And that's because of some traffic problems around the Mango Hill area and being impacted by roadworks there. That's the latest on the local traffic at 27 past 6.
2: It's winter. The days are short. And I could swear the sun's gotten smaller. So it's not as warm and not as much sunshine. 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G'day. It's Blue from True Blue Tree and Stump Removal. 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

There's the original version of St. Louis, and it's from the Easy Beats. Went on to become a hit for Little River Band as well. And before that, the Eurythmics and Love is a Stranger. 25 to 7, we'll have a look at local news headlines once again later this hour on Sunshine FM.

0: You are. It's Lionel Richie on Sunshine FM. Ben Lee before that and Catch My Disease at 17 to 6. Coming up soon, we'll have some Paul McCartney and Wings. As I said, we'll check the local news headlines and we'll take another look at traffic a little bit later on Sunshine FM.
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Paul McCartney and Wings on Sunshine FM. Live and Let Die from the Bond movie of the same name. It actually only took Paul and Linda McCartney one afternoon to write the song. That was after Paul finished reading the original Ian Fleming novel. It's 8 to 6 local news headlines, and the ABC's reporting that a northern giant petrel found at Noosa Main Beach is undergoing testing for H5 avian influenza. The bird's been quarantined at the Twinnies Pelican and Seabird Rescue Centre. The Sunshine Coast Daily says the company behind the Sunshine Coast Cafe, that once featured on an episode of the TV series Kitchen Nightmares, has been placed into the hands of liquidators more than a decade after opening. The Sunshine Coast Daily says more than 100 e-bikes and e-scooters have been confiscated and hundreds of fines issued during the first 10 days of Queensland's tougher e-mobility laws. And the Sunshine Coast Council's advised that a section of Petrie Creek Road is closed as part of the road upgrade works, with detours in place.

0: This news report is brought to you by White's IGA, Perigian Beach, Mount Coolum, Blyblai, Mooloola, Baringa and Forest Glen. 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
2: Good morning, I'm Sasha Foote. The UN Shipping Agency has warned there is no legal basis for the United States to impose a toll on all ships travelling through the Strait of Hormuz. US President Donald Trump has announced plans to charge a 20% toll on vessels in the key shipping lane, arguing it is to cover the cost of being a guardian for the area. Middle East expert Aaron David Miller says it is a hard sell for American officials who have been arguing Tehran can't use the Strait as an ATM.
3: I think it reflects the confusion and frustration that the administration feels and the box that the president is in. I mean, the options are very bad here.
2: Farmers want reforms and close monitoring of prices amid fears the cost of fuel and fertilizer will spike on the back of the resumed conflict in Iran. Growers warn any shortage of fuel or fertilizer would impact the winter grain harvest. New South Wales police are appealing for more information after the identity of a Sydney daycare worker charged with hundreds of abuse offences was revealed. Officers say Hamish Tate worked at or attended 62 childcare facilities between 2009 and 2025, predominantly across Sydney's northwest. Acting AFP Commander Luke Needham says they are making contact with affected families.
4: We encourage anyone who thinks they might have some information regarding this investigation to please reach out to the AFP. We've also set up a website that details the locations where we allege some of the offending took place and other locations.
2: Hundreds of Victorian prison guards plan to walk off the job at two medium security correctional facilities today. Staff are protesting against multinational contractor GEO Group over stalled pay negotiations and staffing shortages. Australia's online safety czar says tech giants are still failing to protect young people from sexual extortion. The eSafety Commissioner's third transparency report shows companies are allowing persistent gaps when it comes to detecting and preventing child exploitation and abuse. Also making news, charges have been laid against a man who police believe coordinated the kidnapping and murder of Sydney grandfather Chris Bagsarian. The total number of people charged over the 85-year-old's death now sits at 11. Checking sport, Broncos prop Payne Haas has declared the Premiers no longer have any excuses with all their stars back from origin duty and injury. Brisbane will meet the Penrith Panthers on Thursday night in Parramatta. The Wallabies are under pressure to end a six-match losing streak in Saturday's Nations Championship Test against Italy. Australia has blown half-time leads against Ireland and France to open the competition. That is the very latest. I'm Sasha Foote.
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5: 8 degrees right now in Nambour and Yandina, looking at a top of 23. It'll be sunny today. There is the chance of fog about the hinterland this morning and a moderate fire danger. Tomorrow, 10 to 21, remaining sunny once again with a very slight chance of a shower near the coast in the late afternoon and evening. Bit of rain about on Thursday with a partly cloudy day. There's a high chance of showers likely through the afternoon and evening, maybe up to 15 millimetres of rain.
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5: Traffic is slowing on the Kalowna Road, the approaches to the Kawana Way Link Road. Also on the Sunshine Motorway around Mountain Creek, it's getting a bit on the slow side there as well. Motorway to the north is looking good. There's been reports of a crash on the Bruce Highway near Burpengary East, impacting northbound traffic towards the Sunshine Coast. And there are reports as well of a crash on the Bruce Highway southbound near North Lakes, so drive carefully there. That's the latest on the traffic with the time at 7:04.

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Wendy Matthews, Let's Kiss Like Angels Do, and the Culture Club kicking off the music for the hour. And Karma Chameleon, it's 12 past 7. Apparently later on today in America, it's going to be Pandemonium Day. A day to celebrate chaos. I don't think we're celebrating that here. Let's continue on with the music. Peter Gabriel, this is Salisbury Hill, going back to 1977 on 104.9 Sunshine FM.

0: 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Human Nature, Last to Know, and Peter Gabriel before that, and Salisbury Hill. It's 20 past 7, a beautiful morning, beautiful blue skies everywhere, a little bit on the cool side though, 8 degrees at Coolum Beach.
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0: 104.9 Sunshine FM and Tavare, Heaven Must Be Missing an Angel. Another one of those songs that wasn't written for the movie Saturday Night Fever but was featured in it. Fortune Teller before that and You've Got Your Troubles. The Fortunes, I should say, You've Got Your Troubles. And I'm having trouble telling you what that song is.
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0: Won't have any problem with this though. There's slow traffic on the motorway at Mountain Creek and it's slower than usual on Caloundra Road at Corbel Park. There's heavy traffic on Nickland Way, that's near Warana and Watulla. Fairly busy on Yandina Coolum Road at Coolum Beach. There's a broken down vehicle to watch out for on the Bruce Highway at North Arm, 1 kilometre south of the Yamundi on-ramp. And there's been a multi-vehicle crash on the Bruce Highway at Burpengary at the intersection with Pitt Road. Emergency services are on the scene at the moment and that's impacting on traffic that's southbound. That's the very latest on the traffic with the time at 7.30.
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If you've experienced loss or grief, well, the program will help you out. It's a Blue Care grief and loss program that provides support and practical skills. And the program holds small group sessions for 8 weeks, and each session runs for about 2 hours. And the next program will be at the Budrum Uniting Church in the Connections Hall. That'll be starting up today. If you want to find out more about that or register for it, here's the number to phone. It's 0417 555 826. 0417 555 826. And that program kicking off today. It's 21 to 8 at Sunshine FM.

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That was a big song back in 1983 for Spandau Ballet, and it's true. It's 6 to 8 local news headlines, and the ABC is reporting this morning that a northern giant petrel found at Noosa Main Beach is undergoing testing for H5 avian influenza. The bird has been quarantined at the Twinnies Pelican and Seabird Rescue Centre. The Sunshine Coast News says four local suburbs have been listed among the top five regional Queensland suburbs for units experiencing the biggest price turnaround. NewRealEstate.com.au data shows of the top five regional Queensland suburbs for units, four had previously recorded price declines over the 10-year period to May 2016, including Noosa Heads, Coolum Beach and Perigean Springs, before rebounding strongly over the decade to May this year. And the Sunshine Coast Daily says more than 100 e-bikes and e-scooters have been confiscated and hundreds of fines have been issued during the first 10 days of Queensland's tougher e-mobility laws. The state government said on Monday that 103 illegal e-mobility devices were seized by police and 420 traffic infringement notices were issued to riders across the state under the new laws. That's the very latest in local news headlines on 104.9 Sunshine FM.

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1: Good morning, I'm Sasha Foote. The opposition leader says he agrees with the government that the definition of terrorism does not need to change. Some human rights groups and the envoy for tackling Islamophobia believes religious motives should be removed from the definition of watered down or watered down. Home Affairs Minister Tony Burke has pushed back on the suggestion. Angus Taylor agrees the current definition should remain as it is.
2: I don't always agree with Tony Burke, and certainly the approach he's taken to the brides, but no, I agree with him on this one.
1: The US president says he will resume the blockade on Iranian ports and revealed a plan to charge nations using the Strait of Hormuz. Donald Trump says the United States will impose a 20% charge on all cargo through the key shipping lane, saying it is the price of the country guarding it. The UN shipping agency says there is no legal basis for a US toll of the strait. Police are making contact with affected families after the identity of Sydney childcare worker charged with hundreds of abuse offences was revealed. The court order suppressing 35-year-old Hamish Tate's identity has been lifted. Anyone with more information is being urged to come forward. A giant petrel suspected of carrying a deadly strain of bird flu has been found on a Sunshine Coast beach. The bird is currently in quarantine with urgent testing now underway to see if it's infected with the H5 avian influenza. If the animal returns a positive result, it will be Queensland's first confirmed case. Almost a third of children at Broken Hill in far western New South Wales have blood lead levels above national guidelines. A report shows more than half of Indigenous children in the city have elevated blood lead levels. New South Wales Greens MP Kate Furman says the state government is ignoring the issue.
3: This is a national shame, to be honest, and if it was happening in Sydney, I tell you, there would be, you know, so much money poured in this and it would be a crisis. But because it's happening in Broken Hill, not enough is being done to stop it.
1: Also making news, BHP will make a final effort to reach an agreement with workers at their WA Port Hedland terminal today before they go on strike. The company will meet with representatives from the Combined Ports Union for their ninth bargaining meeting 6 October. Checking sport, under fire Tigers star Jerome Luai is receiving support from former teammate Nathan Cleary. The 5'8" is copping plenty of heat for the team's recent struggles and has confirmed he'll leave the club at the end of the season. If the Melbourne Storm are to make a late run for the top eight, they'll need to do it without their marquee man, Cameron Munster. The club has confirmed he'll undergo surgery to repair knee cartilage and will miss up to 6 weeks. That is the very latest. I'm Sasha Foote.
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4: Currently 11 degrees at Perigean Springs, top of 23 today. It'll be a sunny day, chance of some fog this morning about the hinterland and a moderate fire danger. 10 overnight, 21 for Wednesday, sunny tomorrow and the slight chance of a shower near the coast in the late afternoon and evening. Some more rain on the way on Thursday, maybe up to 15 millimetres. There's a high chance of that throughout the afternoon and evening.
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4: Traffic. Traffic's pretty slow on the Sunshine Motorway at Mountain Creek. Slower than usual on Caloundra Road at Corbett Park. There's heavy traffic on Nicklin Way. That's around Wabrana and Watulla. It's fairly busy on the Yandina Coolum Road as well, around Coolum Beach. There's a breakdown on the Bruce Highway as well at North Arm, 1 kilometre south of Yamundi, near the Yamundi on-ramp there. There's been a multi-vehicle crash as well on the Bruce Highway. That's at Burpengary at the intersection with Pitt Road. Emergency services have been on the scene there this morning and there's still a bit of a problem there, causing some delays of around about 5 to 10 minutes. So allow some extra travel time if you're heading that way this morning. It's 8:04.

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Starting off the music for this hour, Fire from the Pointer Sisters, and we also heard the Marvelettes and Danger Heartbreak Dead Ahead, not to be confused with the Buzz Skaggs song Danger Breakdown Dead Ahead, which was a hit back in the 70s. The Hollies now, Jennifer Eccles, 104.9 Sunshine FM. Why?

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0: 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Unleaded 91 is $1.59 at Tanawa. For diesel, $1.80 at Alexandra Headland. 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Unleaded 95 today, $1.80 at Mooloolaba and Maroochydore. 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

0: From his album Turnstiles, Billy Joel, Say Goodbye to Hollywood. It's 29 past 8.
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0: There's heavy traffic on the Sunshine Motorway at Mountain Creek. There's no blockage, but it's westbound towards Tanawa. Delays are expected there, and motorists are being urged to show some patience this morning. The same on Kalowta Road at Meriden Plains and the approaches to the Kwanaway Link Road. Motorists are being urged to show some patience. There's no blockage, but the heavy traffic is eastbound towards Caloundra. There's a broken down vehicle at North Arm on the Bruce Highway, 1 kilometre south on Yumundi, south of the Yumundi on-ramp, and there's no blockage there, but it's southbound towards Yandina. No delays are expected. We need to drive with caution there. And there's a multi-vehicle crash at the Burpengary Service Road, and that's at the intersection with Pitt Road. All lanes are affected northbound towards Caboolture. No delays are expected. The emergency services are currently on the scene.
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0: There's the son of singer Julio Iglesias. His name's Enrique. And the song called Don't Turn Off the Lights. It's 23 to 9. There's an event coming up in Corroy this morning, which will be fantastic if you love scones. Who doesn't like a scone with a bit of butter and jam on it? Well, there's scone time coming up. And that's from 10 o'clock until 11:30 at the Corroy Memorial Hall in Maple Street in Corroy. And the idea behind it is to help combat social isolation and to connect seniors, families, etc. So if you would like to go to that, there's a small charge for entry. It's happening from 10 o'clock this morning until 11:30 at the Corroy Memorial Hall. That's scone time here on the Sunshine Coast. There's an event happening in Caloundra next month as well. It's 22 to 9, Sunshine FM.
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Charlie Rich with one of seven hits that he had in Australia. That was Behind Closed Doors, Ted Mullery and Julia before that. It's 16 to 9, 104.9 Sunshine FM.

It's 11 to 9. And ABBA from the self-titled album in 1975. That's Rock Me. News is coming up shortly. But now Tony Orlando and Dawn on Sunshine FM.

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2: 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We're going.

There's a song that got to number one in 1954, and it made number one again in 1964 when it was reissued. Bill Haley and his Comets, Rock Around the Clock. 9 o'clock news is coming up, and then Jason has the morning show on Sunshine FM.

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1: Hello, I'm Sasha Foote. Iran claims it has always been the guardian of the Strait of Hormuz and will remain so forever after the United States vowed to impose costs on transiting ships. The UN's maritime agency says no country has the legal right to introduce mandatory tolls in international waterways. Middle East expert Aaron David Miller says Tehran is now treating the Strait as a coercive weapon.
2: And that is creating a new strategic reality, which puts the Gulf states, the international economy and the global oil economy at risk and gives them considerable leverage.
1: The majority of Australians surveyed in a new poll say they support a decline in property prices. The Resolve Political Monitor poll shows 61% believe prices are too high, up from 54% in June. Police in New South Wales say they've arrested a 32-year-old man accused of coordinating the kidnapping and murder of a Sydney grandfather. 85-year-old Chris Bagsarian was taken from his North Ryde home in a case of mistaken identity before his body was found 11 days later. The total number of people charged over his death now sits at 11. About 200 prison guards at two Victorian medium security correctional facilities are said to walk off the job today. Officers are striking over a pay dispute with US operator GEO Group. Community and Public Sector Union Victorian Branch Secretary Giselle Hanna says a four-hour stoppage won't affect sentences.
3: Prisoners need to be locked down for 24 hours for a reason that is not their own doing.
1: A man has been killed in a caravan fire in central Queensland. A neighbour pulled out the 45-year-old man from the camper parked at an address in Zilzy. He was given CPR but died at the scene. A survey of call centres at the nation's largest superannuation funds has found many are failing to meet basic customer service standards. The research is expected to increase pressure on the federal government to progress mandatory standards for the sector. Police in the NT are releasing previously unseen photos from the Peter Falconia murder investigation on the 25th anniversary of his disappearance. And opposition leader Angus Taylor says he agrees with the federal government that the definition of terrorism does not need to change to remove or water down religious motives. Checking sport, Payne Haas has emphatically ruled out switching his Test allegiance back to Australia for this year's Rugby League World Cup. There had been reports Haas was considering ending his stint with Samoa. The Storm will be without Cameron Munster for up to 6 weeks as they fight desperately to get themselves into the top eight. He's having surgery to repair cartilage in his knee. And Wallabies playmaker Ben Donaldson is on track to return from injury in Saturday's Test against Italy in Perth. That is the latest. I'm Sasha.
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4: Another beautiful day for the Sunshine Coast today. Fine and sunny, the forecast. Beautiful blue skies right now. Cannot see a cloud in the sky. Similar again for tomorrow. Fine and sunny. And also by Thursday, it should be a good day until the afternoon where the rain is starting to develop up to 15 mils of rain. In fact, looks like a rainy weekend on the way. 20 mils by Friday and more rain expected for Saturday and Sunday at this stage. So enjoy the beautiful weather over the next couple of days. Top today, 23 degrees at 9:04. It's 16.

more music, more memories, more often. 104.9 Sunshine FM when Michael McDonald took over lead vocals of the Doobie Brothers. Did pretty well there with that, Waterfield Believes. And the Cruel Sea song they did last year called Waste Your Time. It's good to see they're still going. Saw them in concert a couple of months ago and certainly you could say warmed the crowd up for Paul Kelly later on, but good to see them still kicking on today. Hello, it's Jason McLean here, 10 past 9 on a beautiful Tuesday. Look at this sky, absolutely lovely. You'd like to think that we could have this for weeks and weeks, but no, it looks like more rain coming up for the weekend. Yeah, that would be right, wouldn't it, eh? More rain, just what we don't need. Roy Orbison, that's what we need. More great songs this hour. Paul Simon, one I haven't heard from a while, I'll play that. Also some Uriah Heep, got The Cause, Murray Head, and a one-hit wonder from the 90s. From a nice little duo right now, this Flash in the Pan, Down Among the Dead Men. At Sunshine FM, morning.

0: It's the Sunshine Coast radio station, 104.9 Sunshine FM. You've been Boughty doing a bit of a reggae version of Elvis's classic there, Can't Help Falling in Love with You. And from the Vander Young machine of the 70s, Flash in the Pan, Down Among the Dead Men at 18 past nine. Hits on the way very shortly from Roy Orbison, also a bit of Paul Simon on the way. Song I haven't heard in some time.
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0: Really looking forward to getting that one on the air. Anyway, Sunshine Coast traffic at the moment. Tell you what, a lot busier today. Coming into work, I noticed a lot more cars. Haven't seen that many in months, actually, before the so-called fuel crisis. Sunshine Motorway inbounds from Mountain Creek to Brisbane Road. Little bit busy there. Heading up through to Coolin's pretty good. Busy delays, as per usual, for the Janella Bridge, even though they've opened a lane there, but it's still very busy both ways. Also getting some slight delays up through Nicklin Way, Calandra Road at the Nicklin Way roundabout. If you're heading on up to Gympie, Bruce Highway, that's good. Through to Brisbane, getting about a 5-minute delay southbound through North Lakes.
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0: More music, more memories, more often. 104.9 Sunshine FM off his mid-80s Graceland album. Paul Simon there, Boy in the Bubble. Roy Orbison breaking up is Breaking My Heart before that. And The Toys with a Lover's Concerto at 29 past 9. Hits on the way very shortly from Uriah Heep. Also got The Cause and one man who had a lot of hits, not musically, but film-wise, Sam Neill. Very sad to see his passing, age 78. You know, he was actually born in Northern Ireland. We always knew he was a Kiwi. He moved there when he was 7 years old. But what a great career he had, hey. Brilliant actor indeed. Some of the greatest movies we'll remember, of course, being Sleeping Dogs. That was one of his major roles first up that got him noticed. He was in My Brilliant Career, The Final Conflict, Possession, Evil Angels. I liked him particularly in that role, playing Michael Chamberlain. Did that very well. Dead Calm with Nicole Kidman, Death in Brunswick, The Hunt for Red October, The Piano, In the Mouth of Madness, The Dish, and a whole lot of other roles as well, including Jurassic Park. Three movies he made there. The first one, Jurassic Park 3, also Jurassic World Dominion. And a whole lot of TV roles, including Merlin, The Tudors, and Peaky Blinders. So what a great career, great actor indeed, and I'm sure he's going to be sadly missed because he's certainly one of the finest of our generation, that's for sure.
1: 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More than somewhere to shop, it's part of the community, right in the heart of Budrum. 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

It's the Sunshine Coast radio station, 104.9 Sunshine FM, with the calls and summer sunshine. Well, we got the winter sunshine at the moment. You could say, yeah, a little bit cooler. Top of 23 degrees today. Currently 17 until the rain comes. We can just enjoy this winter sunshine. The Moir sisters now. Good morning. How are you? Hope you're feeling quite well.

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Big one too, though, for Charles and Eddie. Would I lie to you? No, I wouldn't. Bernard Fanning before that, and Watch Over Me. At 12 to 10, hits on the way very shortly from Murray Head and also Sophie Ellis-Bextor. Now, if you're looking for a fun day out, why not join Four Paws Animal Rescue's Free Santa Paws in the Park at Lake Kiwanis. Now, that's happening this Sunday, 19th. From 8:30 a.m. till 12:30 in the afternoon. It's a little bit of a Christmas in July thing, this. There's going to be a whole lot of market stalls, food

0: 9 a.m. to 1 p.m. There will be free Santa photos, face painting, artisan crafts, gifts and produce, family fun, food and entertainment. 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

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Bit of a bad place for that. It's 3 to 10. Got your latest news, sport and weather shortly to take us up there. This classic from John English, Words Are Not Enough, 104.9 Sunshine FM Morning.

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1: Hello, I'm Sasha Foote. The United States Central Command has launched a new round of strikes against Iran. President Donald Trump has suggested imposing a 20% charge for countries to use the Strait of Hormuz as the conflict rages on. President Trump has told Fox News they will continue targeting Tehran.
2: We're going to hit them very hard tonight. And we're going to hit them hard tomorrow. And there's not a damn thing they can do about it.
1: Farmers are warning any spike in fuel and fertilizer costs caused by developments in the Middle East could threaten the winter grain harvest. Growers say the breakdown of the ceasefire is concerning, as any shortage would likely affect the main grain production window. The opposition leader says he isn't worried about the ongoing back and forth of polls at this stage as he tries to rebuild support for the coalition. Support for One Nation has slipped in the most recent polling results, while Angus Taylor has seen some improvements as preferred Prime Minister. Mr. Taylor says he's focused on providing a viable alternative government.
3: Oh, I don't get into the polls up or down. I mean, look, the poll that matters in the end is the one on election day. I know it's trite, it's been said many times, but it's true. And so that's my focus. But my number one focus is on laying out our plan and our team.
1: BHP will make a last-ditch effort to reach an agreement with its Port Hedland workers in WA before they're due to strike later today. Union members are planning to stop work for 8 hours after failing to reach a new pay agreement with the mining firm. A growing number of Australians want house prices to fall, according to latest polling. 61% of respondents to the Resolve survey support a decline in property prices. Cairns outcomes for First Nations people are improving according to the latest health data. Australian Institute of Health and Welfare data shows the cancer incidence rate decreased in the decade to 2025. The Institute's Justin Harvey says Aboriginal and Torres Strait Islander people remain more likely to be diagnosed with more deadly cancers.
4: Lung cancer was the leading cause of cancer death among First Nations people, accounting for an estimated 26% of all First Nations cancer deaths.
1: Also making news, a survey of call centres at the nation's largest superannuation funds has found many are failing to meet basic customer service standards. And research has found working from home can increase a person's likelihood of developing obesity. Checking sport, Collingwood is optimistic about the extent of Lachie Schultz's injury suffered against North Melbourne, the forward suffering a syndesmosis injury. Melbourne Storm's finals hopes have been dealt a blow. Cameron Munster to undergo surgery to repair knee cartilage and will miss up to 6 weeks. And Spain and France have been put through their paces in the humid Texas heat ahead of tomorrow morning's semi-final at the FIFA World Cup. That is the very latest. I'm Sasha Foote.
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5: Gee, I tell you what, it's a magnificent sight looking out the window today. Fine and sunny, the forecast for the rest of today. Nice blue sky, still yet to see a cloud in the sky. Well, certainly in my part around here in Maroochydore at the moment. Fine and sunny forecast again for tomorrow. And fine Thursday morning, but the showers are really starting to increase by the afternoon and the evening. Up to 15 mils of rain. More rain expected for Friday, Saturday and Sunday. So it looks like a bit of a rainy weekend. Easing by Monday. Gee, wouldn't you think? After a top today of 23 degrees, at 10:04, we've moved up to 18.